stress is way too high to be sprung by anybody. Because when you sprung, you going out to dinner, you driving to go see him, a whole bunch of other stuff. I ain't trying to be sprung by nobody until the gas prices go down. It's expensive for a brother. Start dating 4.5 to Soul Orlando pays

Don't want to like to call this Friday Junior, all right? Your man with issues, Big Lip, holding down this B-I-G-L-I-P. Make sure you follow me on Instagram, Big Lip M-I-A. And you know what's coming up? I'm getting ready for the 90s at now. We take you back. We dig it in the crates. I'm so excited because you know what? This is the last 90s at

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0: for the 90s at 9. Your man with issues, Big Lip, Owen, and Adonis, B-I-G-L-I-P. Make sure you follow me on Instagram at Big Lip M-I-A. How you doing? How your mama doing? How everybody doing? All right, so check it out, y'all. It's going down. Ladies, y'all get to see your favorite person in the whole world. Okay, whether if it's not me or not, I want to believe that it's me. But anyway, I'm going to be hosting the Heart and Soul Music Festival. It is going down, baby, with Confunction, Case, Kiki Wyatt, Melissa Morgan, and more performing live on Saturday, October the 10th at the Apopka Amphitheater. All right, so listen, if you need tickets, make sure you log on to star945.com, baby, so you can come hang out. You know what I'm saying? We're going to have an amazing time. And, you know, I don't get to hang out much, so, you know, we're just going to, I'm just going to act a fool as usual. All right, I don't know why they're giving me a mic and telling me to get on the stage. Anyway, get ready for it. All right, so check it out. Coming up, we have side. We got the 90s at 9. We got some CC Peniston, SWV, Prize, Tony Tone, and much, much more with the Soul of Orlando, baby. Let's go. Star 94.5.
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at Big Lip MIA. How you doing? How your mama doing? How everybody doing? Listen, I don't know if it's this generation, but I need to talk to all my parents out there, right? If you have kids that are like in their 20s, is it me or do it seem like that they're just helpless? I mean, and listen, not saying that our kids are just like, you know, helpless, but they helpless, okay? Because I just went through something with my son, and I don't know, maybe we're just reflected because our parents made us more independent when we were coming up, but it's like the smallest things. Hey, Dad, you know, I was on the computer and I was trying to fill out this, yo, how do you... And I'm like, bruh, I should be calling you and asking you for instructions for half of the stuff that's going on right now. Like, it's, I don't know what it is, man. And listen, as intelligent as my boys are, man, it just seemed like parents, I'm not only one to just feel like they just help us and they just call us for every darn little thing, but hey, look, it is what it is. I guess it's what we signed up for. I just want to make sure I don't feel like I'm alone, man. Just hit me on my Instagram, BigLipMIA. That's BigLipMIA. Follow me. I would definitely follow you back. More than 90s at 9 is coming up on the other side. We got some Shy, Johnny Gill, Mary J. Blige, Lauryn Hill, and much, much more. Orlando's only R&B, baby. 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

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It's your man Kyle LaRue checking in with my dog Big Lip. Be sure you tune in tonight at 10 as we set the mood with your favorite slow jams inside the quiet storm right here on Star 94.5, the soul of Orlando.

0: Instagram at BigLipMIA. It's been fun, but I got to run. I am out the door. I will check you out. That would be tomorrow, or actually, yeah, it actually be tomorrow. So much love, y'all. B.I.G. Believe in God because he believes in you. Live every day like it's your last, because one day you're going to be right. And don't always follow the path that others may lead instead. Create your own path for others to follow. And I will check you out, all right? See ya. Kyle Roos coming up next. The Quiet Storm. I'm out of here. Peace.
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very good evening to you and welcome in to your Thursday night edition of The Quiet Storm, Star 94.5, the soul of Orlando. It's your man Kyle LaBrew getting settled up in the studio. Thanks as always for making us a part of your late night. We'll do our best to help you relax and unwind. Some of your favorites from today and back in the day. Of course, the goal here is to help you feel good with the music. Stephanie Mills getting us started inside The Quiet Storm, Star 94.5, the soul of Orlando.

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0: 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It's yours truly, Kyle LaRue, chilling out with you here inside the Quiet Storm and getting you ready for another Free Gas Friday presented by Just Call Mo Injury Attorneys. 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Well, you got to tune in tomorrow morning to get the details. 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And Ricky Smiley will reveal the location tomorrow morning at 10. 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And music on the way from Keith Sweat. We'll take you back with some Freddie Jackson as well. That and much more straight ahead when the Quiet Storm continues next.
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It's your man, Kyle LaRue. Happy to be with you here inside your Thursday night edition of The Quiet Storm. You know, we're trying to get you through the gate for Star 94.5's Heart and Soul Music Festival coming up Saturday, October the 10th at the Apopka Amphitheater. Yep, we're bringing the funk, the soul, the groove back to the APK as we welcome Joe, Case, Confunction, Kiki White, and Melissa Morgan to the stage, all hosted by the legend Chubb Rock. If you're trying to win your way in, all right, let's see what you can do with this. Lorenzo Ice-T Thomas has your chance to win tickets for the Heart and Soul Music Festival when you play Black Card Canceled in the 6 p.m. hour. 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Let's stick around. I've got the mighty Al Green on the way. Jodeci and much more when The Quiet Storm continues next.

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0: We thank you, as always, for making us a part of your late night. You're inside the Quiet Storm, Star 94.5, the soul of Orlando. It's your man, Kyle LaRue, chilling out with you after dark as we take it back with Brother Al Green.
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0: 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The station is paying your bills five times a day, every weekday. Giving you another shot at $1,000 coming up tomorrow morning at 8. Your man Kyle LaRue hanging with you here inside the Quiet Storm. It's funny things that happen when you just start clicking around on the internet. Eventually, you'll come across something interesting and, you know, perhaps even useful. It can be a wasteland out there, but I ran across a term that I don't believe I've seen before. Now, if you are heavy on TikTok or maybe a member of Gen Z, you may be familiar with the term affordating. Affordating kind of sounds like when you combine affordable and dating. And I think that's kind of sort of what it means. But I'll tell you what, I was tonight years old before I knew this was a term that existed. But it makes so much sense. It's like dating in the current economic climate, dealing with inflation and high credit card interest rates. Apparently, people are now rewriting the rules on like first dates and that kind of thing. So instead of trying to impress a date by running up a bill, you know, running up a big tab at a bar, or, you know, buying the whole left side of the menu at a restaurant, the new flex apparently is openly being on a budget. And that just makes all the sense in the world to me. There was actually a report done by Axios that says that 37% of daters are exclusively suggesting to do free activities. 33% opting to just hang out at home as a date. Hanging out at home to save cash. Wow. That's real. That tells you a lot about where we are, the mentality of the next generation. And I can't be mad at that at all. This is why Star 94.5 is trying to do just a little something to help out alleviate some of that financial stress. When you chance to win $1,000 five times a day, every weekday, Star 94.5 is paying your bills. 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Affordating. Wow. Stick around. We got Mary J. Blige. Some music from Guy and much more on the way when the Quiet Storm continues next.
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0: 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Paying your bills five times a day, every weekday, with another chance for you to put a cool grand in your hand coming up at 8 a.m. Complete contest details at star945.com. Hope all is well with you. It's your man, Kyle LaRue, chilling with you here after dark inside the quiet storm. And this one, going out to all of my procrastinators. Yes, team procrastination. 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In the meantime, stick around. We'll keep the music going for you. Just heard from the legend, the King of Pop. We'll check in with his sister. Got Janet Jackson coming up for you. Some Isley Brothers as well. Stick around. The Quiet Storm continues next at Star 94.5.
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6: 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When deputies arrived at the scene, after receiving a call for a man down, they found Joshua Dwayne Pierce, 25 years old, suffering from a gunshot wound. 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

0: 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First name Kyle, last name LaRue. 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Might land some tickets for Heart and Soul for you and the crew. 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

Still to come, I got music from Keisha Cole. I got some Maxwell coming up. Uncle Charlie as well. It's yours truly, Kyle LaRue. Happy to be with you here as we vibe after dark. Inside the Quiet Storm, Star 94.5, the soul of Orlando. With Miss Toni Braxton right here.

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Monica May brings some great classics back for you. 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As we throw it back with the late Peebo Bryson.

0: It's Faded Pictures from Case and Joe. Case and Joe, of course, will be taking the stage at the Apopka Amphitheater on Saturday, October the 10th for Star 94.5's Heart and Soul Music Festival. It's Joe, it's Case, it's Melissa Morgan's, Kiki Wyatt, and Confunction, all hosted by hip-hop legend Chubb Rock. Saturday, October the 10th at the Apopka Amphitheater. 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What's the deal, your man Kyle LaRue? Happy to be with you here after dark inside the quiet storm. Star 94.5, the soul of Orlando. Stick around. We're going to get into the latest from Eric Bellinger on the way. His new one called Cry in Front of You is coming up right here inside the quiet storm. 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

You're inside the Quiet Storm, Star 94.5, the soul of Orlando. Eric Bellinger right here, who, by the way, you can catch on the R&B tour with Usher and Chris Brown. His latest called Cry in Front of You.

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2: When I think of home, I think of a resting place. 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

0: 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It's yours truly, Kyle LaBrue. Coming down the home stretch of another edition of The Quiet Storm. And man, oh man, we thank you so much for making us a part of your late night. 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
3: 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I'm DJ Millennium here with and we got Free Gas Friday going on later today. 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

0: 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And you know, we got a big announcement for you Monday at 1 p.m. with JoJo. 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

0: soul of Orlando. I'm DJ Millennium here with... it is Libra season out there. If you're celebrating your born day today, let me know. Open mic feature, Star 94.5 app. Happy born day going out to Will Smith. I was about to say Danny Glover, but Donald Glover. And I'm also T.I., the King of the South. Happy born day to him. It's Star 94.5.
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0: 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I'm DJ Millennium here. 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

I'm Pastor Reba. 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You know, I was watching A Different World, the 2026 edition, and it's okay. You know, I'm not totally loving it yet. I will say I haven't watched all of the episodes. It did veer off somewhat from the original A Different World. And of course, that had to have happened because we're in 2026 now. But Whitley's still there. Dwayne Wayne is still there. Ron, Freddie, I saw her in there as well. Debbie Allen. There was a cameo even with Jaleesa and Colonel Taylor. So that was good to see them. Anyway, if you want to have a little bit of fun, check it out. Nostalgia is everything at times. It just takes you back to good days. A Different World was a time for me and my college days. So it was kind of parallel. What was happening on A Different World was also happening in college for me. Those were the good old days. If you could talk to your younger self, what would you tell your younger self? Oh, I could write a book.

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2: 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Let him know that you're encouraged. Let him know.
3: 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I don't know about you tonight, but...

0: Casariva, you're listening to Star 94.5, the soul of Orlando. Pays your bills five times a day, weekday, starting today at 8 a.m. You know, I saw a viral video of a couple with some children going into 7-Eleven for fill up your cup with the Slurpee for $1.99. And this family has some pretty large containers to fill up, and the backlash on social media is fierce. And even though the couple themselves actually filmed their expedition to 7-Eleven, people are just going crazy about it, saying, you know, that's why we can't have anything good for a long time, any kind of discounts, because people like you just ruin it for the rest of us. And I partly do agree with that. I don't agree for the fact that a lot of people on social media made it about race and made it that all black people do that. Had it been another ethnicity that did the exact same thing, most likely it wouldn't have been the race card played. But going back to my original point is that some things you can do, but is it expedient? Is it ethical? We should take the time to look at the bigger picture and see what the repercussions would be. And you know what that's called? It's called wisdom.
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Well, as usual, I like to leave you with the scripture. I'm going to give you 2 scriptures today. Psalms 73:26, my flesh and my heart may fail, but God is the strength of my heart and my portion forever. Yes, this flesh starts breaking down, like my knee and my back and different things like that due to a car accident or whatever. You know, it could break down, but God will never leave you, nor will he forsake you. And he is the one that gives you strength, and he gives you hope. He gives you peace. Have you ever seen someone going through something and yet they have so much peace? And usually it's because of the God that's on the inside of them. Also, I want to leave you with Nehemiah 8:10. Do not grieve, for the joy of the Lord is your strength. Many times we can get stuck in our emotions that we forget we walk by the Spirit of God. And when we allow God to handle our emotions, ooh, it's a much safer place to be. It's a place that your body feels good. Your countenance looks good. Stay in God and watch God deliver you from any circumstances that you may be in. I pray that you have a wonderfully blessed rest of your day. Remember, you are the light of the world. You are the salt of the earth. They're going to know us by the way we love one another. Coming up next is the Ricky Smiley Morning Show.

0: morning show, PJ Morton. Hope y'all enjoyed that praise break this morning. Got your front page coming up next.
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15: Ricky, there's wreck on I-4 westbound in Lake Buena Vista. This Star 94.5 traffic reports runs by Orlando Health. I-4 westbound between State Road 535 and 536, there's a crash. I-4 eastbound is slow past World Drive. And there's a crash on Orange Blossom Trail at Taft Vineland. And in Kissimmee at 192 westbound before the Greenway, the road's blocked and it's heavy through the area from a crash. 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
0: Good morning, Jay Higgs. Let everybody know about that one story that's trending.
16: Hey, good morning, Ricky. So, Central Florida Food Bank say that these rising fuel prices are really hurting the cost of moving food to the people who need it, adding pressure and demand for more assistance to grow. As you all know, that pain at the pump is real. That's why we're giving away free gas Friday. Make sure to listen to Ricky at 10 a.m. But check this out. Gas is about $4.29 a gallon. And nonprofits like United Against Poverty rely heavy on their food trucks to move food from location to location. This is adding up, and it's really, really hurting them financially. And what does that mean? Less food for the community. Here's Greg Higgerson, a representative from United Against Poverty in Orlando, giving a rundown of what's going on.
17: 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It's hard to know what the future holds for the prices, but I can tell you that at the same time that we're feeling prices for our trucks, it's the people that we serve that are really being affected here, right? The demand is going up.
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8: What up, Ricky? It's Friday, September 25th. Here's what's going on in the news. A new detail in the death of 18-year-old Nolan Wells is putting the drowning theory back under the microscope. His family released the Mississippi State autopsy Thursday, and it says there was no fluid or debris in his airways. Now, the medical examiner could not determine how he died, so how did a grand jury conclude his death was consistent with drowning? That's the question. And that's what his parents and attorney Ben Crump are asking. Now, the report also documents bruises on the back of Wells' head, though it does not say what caused them. Now, the grand jury found no evidence to bring criminal charges. Wells' family says there are still too many unanswered questions and want an independent review.
9: Devils for centuries been harassing and killing. It's just a new modern Emmett Till. They devils. That prosecutor's a devil and them kids devils. They killed that boy. That boy had two big intrusions. I think that's the way you pronounce it. 2 inches in the back of his head, and they killed him. And they ain't gonna do nothing. They ain't trying to do nothing. I don't care if the FBI do get involved. The FBI is ran by the Trump administration. And the governor is very clear. They are devils. Yeah. Devils. And been devils for decades. And I said it on this radio station.
8: That's really sad.
9: Anybody got a problem with me, come see me. Because I'm okay, let me be quiet.
8: Well, for info on that story.
9: They ain't going to do what they going to. Man.
8: For info on that story and more, go to smileymorningshow.com.
9: I tell you what. If that was my son, I would be in jail right now. Turn the music off. If that was my son, I would be in jail or dead. You understand?
10: Yeah.
9: If that was my son, I'm not finna protest. I'm not finna beg for justice. I'm not finna do none of that. If that was my son, I will be dead.
8: But that would not help them get justice. That wouldn't help them get justice. They are still fighting for justice, and that's all they can
9: justice.
8: Do.
9: In Mississippi, where they gonna get justice in Mississippi? And then that lady lied on Emmett Till, and she get to live to die in a warm bed in her 90s. Man, please. What justice? This justice system ain't set up for us. It ain't set up. What justice? You got to beg somebody to prosecute a police officer when he killed an unarmed black person. What justice? Now, I don't do these kind of stories right here, because this stuff just sets me off.
8: It's hard. For more information on that story, go to RickSmileyMorningShow.com. Brett's got the hot spot. Coming
9: All right,
8: in.
9: Brett. Here we go.

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0: All right, y'all, it's about the morning show. It is about that time for the Hot Spot. 27 for the top of the hour. What up, Brett?
7: What up, Ricky? Good morning, everybody. I'm your girl, Brad Tat-Tat, and this is The Hot Spot, where we bring you music, movies, and more. So let's get on off into it. Well, y'all, OutKast is suing a rapper over a name, and it is their name. The company that controls OutKast Trademark Holdings has filed a federal lawsuit against Oakland rapper and producer Overcast. Now, the lawsuit claims Overcast's name is nearly identical to OutKast and could cause confusion to whether he's connected to Andre 3000 and Big Boy. Reportedly, OutKast's attorney sent Overcast a cease and desist letter last year.
8: Well, what about Foggy? Can they use Foggy or low clouds or rain or what the hell?
9: Morning dew.
8: Morning dew. Yeah.
7: Not morning dew. Well, allegedly, y'all, they worked out an agreement for him to change his name. The lawsuit claims the Overcast later backed out of that agreement and continued using his original name. OutKast is now suing for trademark infringement, unfair competition, and breach of contract, and they are seeking damages. However, Overcast has pushed back on the lawsuit, saying he never signed any agreement, claiming the discussions were verbal and that he was cooperating while trying to find a name change that would work for him. He also posted, "I thought it was love," while tagging Andre 3000 and Big Boy. What y'all think about this name situation? OutKast, Overcast.
10: I mean, nobody can be OutKast. I don't think anybody got them confused.
8: But the question becomes, they don't perform anymore.
7: But it's spelled O-V-R-K-A-S-T.
9: So it is.
7: It's kind of, it's close. Uh-huh. It's like O-U-T-K-A-S-T. O-V-R-K-S-T.
8: Yeah. Would I be mad if a comedian come out named Schmicky Riley?
7: Schmicky Riley in the building.
9: You'd be the character named Lil Harold.
8: You close. 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
7: 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All right, y'all, we're going to wrap up the Hot Spot on that note. But if
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7: 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Coming up next, y'all, we got Rock Team with that HBCU.
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22: Tracking a breezy and cooler day for Central Florida. Partly cloudy skies and a brief shower at the coastline possible. Most of us inland will be dry with a high of 84 in Orlando. Overnight, mostly clear with a low of 67. From Channel 9 Eyewitness News and meteorologist Cassandra Crimi.
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12: Ricky, there's a serious collision in Kissimmee. 192 is shut down. 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It's heavy through the area. Use the Osceola Parkway instead of 192 westbound. And a crash I-4 westbound between 535 and 536. 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I'm Beverly Bentley Steele.
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30: 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We're going to always put a spotlight on our heroes and sheroes that attended or currently attend our historically black colleges and universities. Oh, can we shout out Powell Quinn College, established in 1872, home of the Purple, Black, and Gold Tigers. You know I love that Powell Quinn, baby. Let's talk about one of y'all's former students, Mr. Andy Cooper, a.k.a. Lefty, baseball player. He was a pitcher that played in the Negro Leagues. 9 seasons with the Detroit Stars. 10 seasons with the Kansas City Monarchs. Briefly played for the Chicago American Giants. Negro League record holder in career saves as a pitcher. Oh, by the way, he was elected into the Baseball Hall of Fame in 2006. My brother Andy Cooper, a.k.a. Lefty, another proud HBCU alum of Powell Quinn College. If you didn't know, now you know. If you want to share your HBCU story, or if you have someone you want us to spotlight, follow and DM us on Instagram at
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0: 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Frieda, what you got coming up next?
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7: Ricky, there's a serious collision with an investigation in Kissimmee. 192 is shut down westbound. This Star 94.5 traffic report is sponsored by Orlando Health. 192 westbound shut down before the Greenway in Kissimmee from a serious collision with an investigation. It's heavy through the area. There's a wreck on the Greenway southbound past the 408 and John Young Parkway northbound between the Beach Line and Sand Lake Road. 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
2: 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Gary, what you got coming up?
12: 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People say LeBron James needs to be ashamed of himself. 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We can smile in the morning, show.
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10: Ricky, there's a serious collision with an investigation in Kissimmee. 192 westbound is shut down. This Star 94.5 traffic report sponsored by Allstate. 192 westbound shut down before the Greenway. Use the Osceola Parkway instead. Crash on the Greenway southbound past the 408. And wreck John Young Parkway southbound at the 408 and John Young northbound between the Beach Line and Sand Lake. And a crash clear cut Ocoee Road at Pine Hills Road. A crash I-4 westbound at the 429. Some people just know you could save money on car insurance by checking Allstate first. So what are you waiting for? Check Allstate first for a quote today. You're in good hands with Allstate. That's traffic. I'm Beverly Bentley Steele.
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12: 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It's crazy. 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More details, star945.com. 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
15: Tracking a breezy and cooler day for Central Florida. Partly cloudy skies and a brief shower at the coastline possible. Most of us inland will be dry with a high of 84 in Orlando. Overnight, mostly clear with a low of 67. From Channel 9 Eyewitness News and meteorologist Cassandra Crimi.
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25: So good news, Ricky. They got 192 reopened. This Star 94.5 traffic report sponsored by Progressive Insurance. 192 westbound before the Greenway was shut down from overnight. They got that reopened. It's off to the shoulder. Crash on the Greenway southbound past the 408. John Young Parkway southbound at the 408 a crash. And JYP northbound between the Beach Line and Sand Lake and Clear Kunakoe Road at Pine Hills Road. I-4 westbound at the 429 a crash. 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
5: Ricky, there's a multi-car collision on the 408 westbound. This Star 94.5 traffic report sponsored by Orlando Health. 408 westbound at the ramp from John Young Parkway. The left lane is blocked at that on-ramp. Wreck on John Young Parkway southbound at the 408. Broken down car on the Greenway northbound before Curry Ford Road. And on I-4 westbound before Lee Road, a broken down car there. And a crash on I-4 westbound before the St. John's River Bridge and at the 429. 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
20: All right, y'all, 25 minutes after the hour, y'all. Today we want to talk about the latest developments in the death of 18-year-old Nolan Wells.
21: Yeah, Ricky, Wells was found dead off Horn Island in Mississippi after going out with friends over the 4th of July weekend. A grand jury recently decided not to indict anyone, but the questions surrounding Wells' death remain. And just today, attorney Kropp and his team released new information from the forensics examination of Wells' cell phone, including GPS data, recovered Snapchat messages, and additional details from the state autopsy showing there was no water found in his lungs or stomach, despite his death being ruled an accidental drowning.
20: He has represented families in some of the most high-profile cases involving questions of justice, accountability, and civil rights. We are joined right now by one of the most recognizable civil rights attorneys in the country. Y'all welcome Ben Crump.
22: Good morning, Ricky.
20: Ben, good morning. How you doing, man?
0: Hey, Fred, I'm fighting on the front line, brother. Thank you for having me so we can keep Nolan Wells' name alive.
20: Ben, thank you for coming on this morning. I started to text you, but I knew you was ripping and running when I found out you was going to be on the show this morning. Now, the grand jury concluded there was no evidence that Nolan was involved in a physical altercation. What do you think that they have wrong, and what's going to happen next with all of the new evidence?
0: Well, you know, Ricky, it's very clear you follow the facts and the evidence despite the desire of anybody to have a matter wrapped up with a bow and swept under a rug. Because you remember, Ricky Smiley, the sheriff said on day one after they had recovered Nolan's body 2 days after he went missing on the 4th of July in Horn Island, Mississippi, after going with his friends to celebrate 4th of July, they all came back. He didn't. He said that it was an accidental drowning, no signs of foul play. That was his position. The family said, our son is a college athlete, on football player, on scholarship, in tip-top shape. They're not accepting that. They was like, no, our son wouldn't have drowned like that. And so that's when they called us, and we started seeing all these pictures from Horn Island, and my position became, Ricky, how can this young college student, athlete, 18 years old, drown and nobody see anything? Nobody know nothing. And as we dig this little deeper, we got Dr. Roger Mitchell to do the independent autopsy, and it came out that he had two contusions on his head, showing evidence of blunt force trauma. And then when Dr. Mitchell, you know, they attacked us for the independent preliminary autopsy, and he got to go down right before the grand jury. They waited till right before the grand jury. They let him do the examination. And then he said, no, I looked at their autopsy report, and their Mississippi medical examiner also found evidence of injury where she said he had two contusions to the back of his head, 2 inches wide, 2 inches long. Ricky, those are big gashes in the back of your head. So how can you say that this blunt force trauma had nothing to do with what caused this young man to be unalive? And so the question remains now, Ricky, who or what caused the blunt force trauma to the back of Nolan Wells' head? Because nobody is buying that he simply accidentally drowned.
13: That's right. Oh, man, good morning, Ben. We love having you on the show. It's Brat. I know I'm not a medical professional, but how can somebody drown but have no water in their stomach or lungs?
20: Right.
0: You know, and that's why a lot of the internet is on fire right now. And we got to keep, Brad, you know, making the algorithm live. Because mainstream media, you know, they kind of scared to talk about black life and black humanity. So it's up to us. Everybody on the internet got to be saying Nolan Wells. Everybody got to say, okay, they're attacking Crump and his team, but Crump say the ish ain't him. It is Nolan Wells what caused his death. And yeah, if I checkmate it, you don't get mad. Won't you just say, all right, let's find out what really happened to this kid. Because they all mad now that we got, you know, the extraction of his cell phone. We now got the evidence that there was no water in his lungs, stomach, or throat. So how can the grand jury say it was consistent with drowning? I get it. That's what they want to say. They want us black people to move on and quit talking about it. But if it was their child, Brett, and as a parent, you know, if that was yours, you would not do this. I mean, if it was their child, they would be fighting too. They wouldn't accept this decision from the grand jury. So why should black parents have to accept it? And that's all we're saying, Brad and Ricky. We love our children just like they love their children.
13: Mm-hmm.
21: So, Mr. Crump, let me ask you. The grand jury says it found no evidence that his death was racially motivated. But is it true that some of those recovered messages mention racist people on Horn Island? And what evidence, if any, do you believe investigators still need to examine before racism can really be ruled out?
0: you know, I don't know if we ever going to be able to rule it was racist or rule racism out, because you don't know what is in people's hearts. But what we do know, they keep talking about me and Reverend Al interjected race. I mean, the governor attacking us, saying we caught disturbing the peace and harmony of their good citizens and all this stuff that we've heard before in the past. But it's okay. You know, God made us for this moment. They can attack me, call me everything but a child of God. But I know what God's calling is on my life. And I know the fact that they were even talking in their Snapchats about, you know, people on Horn Island could be racist, when they were talking about on July 5th, what happened to Nolan or where's Nolan. And so if they're talking about race, how can they criticize us for talking about race? And so every point we've been, you know, checkmating them on these issues, and it's not a game. We're just saying we're looking at the facts, and every time y'all try to, you know, just sweep something under the rug, we're saying you can't do that. The facts won't let you do that. And so we got to keep saying Nolan's name. Now, Ricky, I think the federal government absolutely should come in and start the investigation. You know, it has long been the family's belief that there is two, you know, there's two ancestors. They all know each other. So how can you be impartial?
20: Hey, Ben, I got two critical questions I want to ask you after this commercial break right here. We got attorney Benjamin Crump on with us, the people's attorney. Doggy, thank you so much for coming on the show this morning. More Ben Crump coming up next, Ricky Smiley Morning Show.
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27: Tracking a breezy and cooler day for Central Florida. Partly cloudy skies and a brief shower at the coastline possible. Most of us inland will be dry with a high of 84 in Orlando. Overnight, mostly clear with a low of 67. From Channel 9 Eyewitness News and meteorologist Cassandra Crimi.
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37: On John Young Parkway at the 408, there's a crash. 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John Young Parkway at the 408, there's a wreck. And at the off-ramp, there's one there. And on the 408 westbound, before Mills and after it, there's a crash. And the Skylake area wreck at Lancaster, east of Orange Blossom Trail. And a crash on I-4 westbound, downtown at Colonial. Audible makes traffic less of an annoyance and more of an opportunity for another chapter. Audible, stories that speak to you. 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That's traffic. I'm Beverly Bentley Steele.
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4: On Johnning Parkway at the 408, there's a crash. This Star 94.5 traffic report sponsored by Audible. Johnning Parkway at the 408, there's a wreck. And at the off-ramp, there's one there. And on the 408 westbound before Mills and after it, there's a crash. And the Sky Lake area wreck at Lancaster east of Orange Blossom Trail. And a crash on I-4 westbound downtown at Colonial. Audible makes traffic less of an annoyance and more of an opportunity for another chapter. Audible, stories that speak to you. 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That's traffic. I'm Beverly Bentley Steele.
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Happy Friday, family. Good morning. 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

0: 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Also, Free Gas Friday, your location is in Kissimmee, family, at that 7-Eleven, 2975 North Orange Blossom Trail, Kissimmee. 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And again, make sure you read the rules in advance. All the details you need, check the website, star945.com, for Free Gas Friday. We got you. Coming up, we got music from Jodeci, DJ Khaled, Rihanna, Bryson Tiller, lots more on the way. Your Friday Workday playlist is Star 94.5, the soul of Orlando.
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1: And headlining the news again, Attorney Ben Crump released the state's autopsy report into Nolan Wells' death. You know, the 18-year-old Mississippi teen who went boating on the 4th of July with friends, somehow got separated from them. His body turned up 2 days later. Grand jury said no evidence to pursue any criminal charges. Meanwhile, Nolan Wells' family still has more questions than answers as to what happened to their child. So their attorney, Ben Crump, released the forensic findings, including diagrams of the possible bruises to Nolan's head. The findings list his death as undetermined. So still don't know what really happened to Nolan Wells. But we do know this, Ben Crump and his legal team and Nolan Wells' family and supporters, they are not giving up in seeking answers, accountability, and justice, because it just feels like Mississippi is trying to sweep things under the rug, as they have a history of doing. Things ain't adding up, y'all. Something's not right. And check your meds, family. For all those on blood pressure medication, there's been a recall on chlorothalidine. Those pills may have problems dissolving, which could impact their effectiveness. So the FDA is recalling over 13,000 bottles nationwide. So check your bottles, check Big Mama and Pop Pop's blood pressure meds too, and get more details on which bottles are affected by this recall. Check the Star 94.5 Facebook page. And I heard y'all are lined up out there. 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The pumps will start flowing at 11 a.m. this morning. The location, the 7-Eleven at 2975 North Orange Blossom Trail, but in Kissimmee, y'all. 2975 North OBT in Kissimmee. 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

0: 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Hey, family, happy Friday. It's JoJo. A lot going on. 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Coming up next, more music for your Friday workday. Olivia Dean also got some Mary Mary and lots more on the way. 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

Olivia Dean is Star 94.5, the soul of Orlando. It's JoJo. And coming up next, our What the Moment of the Week. And then coming up at noon, your next chance at $1,000 is Star 94.5, the soul.

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0: believe it's Usher. 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The soul of Orlando is star94.5. And we're still paying your bills weekdays five times a day. So coming up at noon is that next $1,000 keyword. It's JoJo. Happy Friday. Right now, time for our What the F*** moment of the week. This week takes us to Leesburg, Florida. You know, this time, Florida man was arrested for driving under the influence. Somebody called the police after seeing a Tesla Cybertruck sitting in the middle of the road with the engine still running. They said the man in the driver's seat appeared to be slurring his words. But when the police arrived, they showed up. Florida man was adamant that he was not driving under the influence. Why? Because he wasn't driving. He said the Cybertruck was driving itself. What the f***? Yeah, so I guess he threw his own truck under the bus. But his behind was arrested anyway. I think the truck was not charged. That is our what the heck moment of the week. Coming up at noon, our motivational music moment. 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

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It could be a $1,000 call. Don't miss it. Coming up next, Toni Braxton. Also got some Chris Brown and lots more on the way at Star 94.5, the Soul of Orlando.

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0: Hi, Tone Stith, the Star 94.5, the soul of Orlando, where we're paying your bills weekdays five times a day, and your next chance at $1,000, 2 o'clock this afternoon. And coming up on Monday afternoon at 1 o'clock, I've got a major announcement, so make sure that you are here, set an alarm on your phone so that you won't miss out. Monday, 1 p.m., a big announcement. And don't try to trick me into telling you sooner than Monday at 1 p.m., because somebody's always trying to get it out of me in advance. But let me ask you this. What do you think the major announcement is on Monday at 1 p.m.? Let me know. Check out the Star 94.5 Facebook page. What do you think the major announcement is on Monday at 1 p.m.? Hey, let's get these workday shout-outs in. Happy Friday, family. About to slide off into a weekend. 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
0: And I want to give a shout out to all those on the grind today, because today is September 25th. It's 9 to 5. 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I'll have those tickets in the next hour as well. 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

0: 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I was very shocked. 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

on 94.5, The Soul of Orlando. It's JoJo giving up a pair of tickets for comedian Gary Owen. He's coming to Daytona October 3rd. I'm looking for caller 9 right now, 844-945-2945. Ready or not.

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0: Time to get some extra laughter into your life. Gary Owen.
1: Thank you.
0: You're welcome. Gary Owen bringing that No Hard Feelings tour straight to the Peabody Auditorium over in Daytona Beach. It's Saturday, October 3rd, and you just won 2 tickets.
1: All right. Thank you so much, JoJo.
0: You're welcome. Enjoy the show, and congratulations on winning your Gary Owen tickets at Star 94.5.
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1: And headlining the news again, Attorney Ben Crump released the state's autopsy report into Nolan Wells' death. You know, the 18-year-old Mississippi teen who went boating on the 4th of July with friends, somehow got separated from them. His body turned up 2 days later. Grand jury said no evidence to pursue any criminal charges. Meanwhile, Nolan Wells' family still has more questions than answers as to what happened to their child. So their attorney, Ben Crump, released the forensic findings, including diagrams of the possible bruises to Nolan's head. The findings list his death as undetermined. So still don't know what really happened to Nolan Wells. But we do know this, Ben Crump and his legal team and Nolan Wells' family and supporters, they are not giving up in seeking answers, accountability, and justice, because it just feels like Mississippi is trying to sweep things under the rug, as they have a history of doing. Things ain't adding up, y'all. Something's not right. And check your meds, family. For all those on blood pressure medication, there's been a recall on chlorothalidine. Those pills may have problems dissolving, which could impact their effectiveness. So the FDA is recalling over 13,000 bottles nationwide. So check your bottles, check Big Mama and Pop Pop's blood pressure meds too, and get more details on which bottles are affected by this recall. Check the Star 94.5 Facebook page. And the buzz is definitely on about this praise team competition. I know your choir is ready to bring that spiritual smoke to the Star 94.5 One Joyous Night Gospel Celebration coming up on December 17th. But yeah, family, get your praise team together, schedule those extra choir rehearsals, anoint those hitting them high notes, and get set to light up the stage and set the atmosphere. One Joyous Night, you know, it's always dynamic, so you can win your spot on the program, sing a couple of songs, get the details at star945.com. That's my top three tip of the tongue topics for today at Star 94.5.
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0: This Senate race update is brought to you by Kalshi. From the legislative floor to the high-stakes 2026 U.S. Senate race in Florida, few figures command the spotlight quite like State Representative Angie Nixon. Raised in Jacksonville by a single mother, Nixon has built her career on a fiery brand of grassroots activism, taking on battles for public education, housing affordability, and progressive economic reform. Whether she's staging protests or rallying working families across the Sunshine State, Nixon remains one of Florida's most polarizing and closely watched political catalysts. 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Don't just guess. 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

This is the waitress from the coffee house on 39th and Lennox. You know, the one with the braids? Yeah. 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

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It's yours truly, the Red Zone, Ice-T Thomas. 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

0: 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Hey, family, it's JoJo. I got a big announcement coming up on Monday at 1 o'clock. Make sure you are here. You don't want to miss out on this. And I am asking, what do you think the big announcement will be? Hit me up on the Star 94.5 Facebook page. I'm curious. Right now, let's get these birthday shout-outs in for today, September 25th.
1: I would like to give a special birthday shout-out to my sister, Natari Acree Richardson. Enjoy your special day. Love from your sister, Tammy Shortgal Hill.
2: I'd like to wish Patricia Lawrence a happy birthday. Thank you.
0: Happy birthday. Add to the list, my niece, Destiny Marie Griffin. Happy birthday, Destiny. Also, my cousin, Andrea Bowman. Happy birthday to you, cuz. She's also my booking agent at Andrea's Talent Management. Happy birthday, cousin boss lady. Also, Margaret Bonnet. I see you, Margo. Happy birthday. Theo Manuel. Hey, Timothy Frazier. Anthony Carr. Carrie Ellis. Morris Williams. Shay Sellers. Deacon Gabe Andrews, it's your birthday. Also, Tony Brown, Art Higgs, and to everybody celebrating this season, happy birthday. Live your life, celebrate, and much love. Enjoy the rest of your day, family. 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There's lots going on. As a matter of fact, a shout-out to the expecting mothers, those who are between 7 to 9 months pregnant. Also, parents with infants of up to 3 months old. 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All the details on what to expect, check the Star 94.5 Facebook page and scroll down to Community Events, and you'll find all the info. Lorenzo Ice-T Thomas is on the way next at 3 o'clock. Music coming up at the top of the hour. Ari Lennox, The Deal, and lots more on the way. 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

soul of a lad on the red zone's definitely rocking on your radio. Hey, did you get some of that free gas this morning? You know how we do. $35, fill it up. Well, okay, all right. Hey, it's better than nothing. So big shout out to everyone that came out to participate in the Star 94.5. 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

0: Start 84.5, the soul of a lad on the red zone. 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So make sure you keep it here. I've got the keyword. And also, you know, we're always out and about. We care about the community. And I thought this event was just so cute. All right. You know, the Little Steps Big Futures Baby Expo, which is going down tomorrow. Yes, it's happening from 10 a.m. to noon at 1200 East Plant Street in Winter Garden, Florida. A whole lot of activities for those little ones, those Little Steps Big Futures Expo. You're invited to be a part. Just go on out there and check out that baby expo. And if you need more information, make sure you go to our website, star945.com.
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1: Lorenzo, there's a wreck on I-4 and 3 crashes on the turnpike. This Star 94.5 traffic report sponsored by Staples. In Sanford, I-4 westbound at County Road 46A, there's a wreck. And a crash on the turnpike northbound past 192. And another one at the Beachline exit ramp. And the turnpike southbound at the Osceola Parkway. There's also a crash at Rio Grande and Holden. 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I'm Beverly Bentley Steele.
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0: 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Rock it on your radio, driving you home or to your destination. I got to say congratulations going out to Stacey Harris. She was called number 9. And, of course, she's got passes to go to Halloween Horror Night. She's going to be there. I'm not sure exactly what she said she was going, but she said, you know, I know it's going on until November 1st, so I'm going to make sure I get there before then, Lorenzo. So Universal Orlando Halloween Horror Nights is going down. So congratulations going out to Stacey. She has those passes. All right, coming up next hour, tickets to check out Gary Owen. 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
3: Tracking a breezy and cooler day for Central Florida. Partly cloudy skies and a brief shower at the coastline possible. Most of us inland will be dry with a high of 84 in Orlando. Overnight, mostly clear with a low of 67. From Channel 9 Eyewitness News and meteorologist Cassandra Crimi.
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10: So there's a wreck in Sanford on I-4 westbound and a bad crash on the 408. This Star 94.5 traffic report sponsored by Orlando Health. In Sanford, I-4 westbound at County Road 46A, there's a crash. Bad wreck on the 408 westbound at Good Homes Road has two left lanes blocked and a crash Rio Grande at Holden. Three crashes on the turnpike, two northbound, one's past 192 in the Beach Line and southbound at the Osceola Parkway. 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

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Soul of Atlanta, Lorenzo, rocking on your radio. It's the weekend. You know, man, I don't ride the bike like I used to, man. Need to get out there this weekend, get on that bike. And, you know, they got a youth cycle club, which is going on. Yeah.

0: Of your home or to your destination. Hope you are having a good Friday. Weekend is here. I am excited about it. Of course, you know, football is here. Man, Green Bay got beat up by Atlanta last night. So for all of you that are doing that thing, you know, on those apps that you do, I was not expecting Atlanta to come out there and put it down on Green Bay like that. Pennants. Woo! And Drake London, they showed up and showed out without a doubt. Of course, we got college football getting ready to kick off tonight and tomorrow. High school football going down without a doubt. And listen, if you want to win some passes to check out Gary Owen, I got you covered. He's going to be in Daytona, but you got to play Are You Smarter Than Lorenzo? And that is covered up right around the corner for your chance to win. Answer three questions correct, 20 seconds or less, you get to take cats. Courtesy of Star 94.5, Orlando's only R&B. 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
1: There's wreck in Sanford on I-4 westbound. This Star 94.5 traffic report sponsored by Orlando Health. I-4 westbound at County Road 46A, there's a crash. And there's also wreck on the 408 westbound.

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You got to play Are You Smarter Than Lorenzo. 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
3: Hello, hello.
2: Hey, what's up? You're calling me live. Yes. All right, who am I speaking to?
3: Mark.
2: Hey, Mark, congratulations, man. Time to play Are You Smarter Than Lorenzo? Answer three questions correct. 20 seconds less. You get the tickets to check out Gary Owen. Are you ready?
3: Let's make it happen.
2: But you know you've won absolutely.
3: No.
2: He barely wanted to say that. Okay. The contest begins right now. How many legs does a spider have?
3: Eight.
2: What part of the body pumps blood?
3: The heart.
2: What was the name of the famous ship that hit an iceberg and sank in 1912 and they made a movie about it?
3: Titanic.
2: Man, say it again?
3: Titanic.
2: Oh, man, I thought you said Birth of a Nation. I think that was the same year they came out. Yeah, I think it was 1912. I might have to look at it. Was it 1921? I'm not sure, but congratulations. You got the tickets to check out Gary Owen, and it's going to be going down in Daytona, and you're going to be in the building. All right, my brother?
3: Let's go. I appreciate it.
2: All right, man. 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
5: Tracking a breezy and cooler day for Central Florida. Partly cloudy skies and a brief shower at the coastline possible. Most of us inland will be dry with a high of 84 in Orlando. Overnight, mostly clear with a low of 67. From Channel 9 Eyewitness News and meteorologist Cassandra Crimi.
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3: Lorenzo, there's some wrecks and a broken down car on I-4. This Star 94.5 traffic report sponsored by Audible. On I-4 westbound at 46A in Sanford, there's a crash. A wreck I-4 westbound at Sand Lake Road and a broken down car I-4 eastbound past Sand Lake. Wreck at Lee Road at Edgewater Drive, East Colonia west of the Greenway and Boggy Creek under the Greenway. And a crash at Orange Blossom Trail at Taft Vineland. And expect lots of delays downtown. Bunch of stuff going on. Audible makes traffic less of an annoyance and more of an opportunity for another chapter. Audible, stories that speak to you. New members can start listening with a 30-day free trial at audible.com. That's traffic. I'm Beverly Bentley Steele.
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0: 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Yeah, and it's brought to you by Acceptance Insurance. You know what it is.
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1: And if you don't know, now you know.
4: Yo, it's your man, Tony Sco, along with my brother Lorenzo on yet another Feel Good Friday. And Lorenzo, I got a few things that make me feel good, my brother.
5: Okay.
4: So I'm going to run them on down to you. Like, for instance, I feel good when I get a bill for something and it says balance due. Zero. That's right. I'm like, hey, you know what? Y'all didn't even have to waste no paper on this. Y'all could have texted me this information. Balance due zero. I feel good.
1: I feel good.
4: Hey, I feel good when somebody lets me hold their baby and the baby doesn't cry.
5: Right, right.
4: Because you know what they say, Lorenzo?
5: What?
4: Babies and horses can sense evil. So I must be okay. Make me feel good.
1: I feel good.
4: Hey, I feel good when I look at my GPS and my arrival time keeps going down. I'm like, you know what?
5: Yeah.
4: I'm happy I'm getting there sooner, but I could be speeding, so I may be getting the ticket. But I still feel good. Hey, I feel good when I get some fresh fried fish. You know what I'm saying? It's crispy on the outside and fluffy on the inside.
5: Right.
4: And it's fresh up out the grease. So you be eating like, this is good. Man, nothing like some fresh fried fish. It makes me feel good.
1: I feel good.
4: And lastly, Lorenzo, on a Feel Good Friday, I feel good when I go to the mailbox and I got some free samples in there.
5: Right.
4: You know what I'm saying?
5: Right.
4: Even if it's something that I cannot possibly use, like conditioner. I still be like, you know what? I can't use this. I ain't got no hair, but a freebie is still a freebie. Yo, it's your man, Tony Sco, along with my brother, Lorenzo, on yet another Feel Good Friday. I feel good.
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1: Lorenzo, there's a lot of stuff going on, making for a lot of extra traffic. 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There's Rec Lee Road at Edgewater, Orange Blossom Trail at Taft Island, and East Colonia west of the Greenway. Serious collision 429 shut down northbound past Schofield. Wreck I-4 westbound at 46A in Sand Lake. A broken down car I-4 eastbound past Sand Lake and past the Longwood Rest Area crash block in the right lane. 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

0: 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We have the Star 94.5 Pay Your Bills contest returning on Monday at 8 a.m. So make sure you tune in for your opportunity to win $1,000, especially if you didn't have a chance to win today. All right, coming, we do have the mix at 6. Never know what DJ Reggie B's is going to put on the ones and twos. He might play some UNITY, some Queen Latifah, or Ladies First. And speaking of Queen Latifah, she is now going to be doing some casting for her very own biopic. Yeah! And the Queen says, oh, it's going to be a hard search.
1: Oh, I'm going to have to cast. I'm going to have to do casting for it because someone has to capture all of the different sides of me. And that's going to be a challenge. That's going to be a challenge to pull it off. I'm going to pull it off right. But they're out there somewhere. Might be like three people. My life is exhausting. I'm going to need three of y'all to play this, baby.
0: Yeah, Queen Latifah is this generation's Pearl Bailey, if you know who Pearl Bailey is. But being the rapper, doing the TV show, Living Single, of course, The Equalizer, movies, and so much more. Dana Jones is definitely an icon. And it's going to be hard to see who's going to be able to play Queen Latifah because she raps and sings without a doubt. All right, we got the Mix at 6 all the way here on Star 94.5, Orlando's only R&B.
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4: Tracking a breezy and cooler day for Central Florida. Partly cloudy skies and a brief shower at the coastline possible. Most of us inland will be dry with a high of 84 in Orlando. Overnight, mostly clear with a low of 67. From Channel 9 Eyewitness News and meteorologist Cassandra Crimi.
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9: Lorenzo, busier traffic because there's a lot going on this weekend. This Star 94.5 traffic report sponsored by Valvoline Instant Oil Change. 3 days of a concert downtown, and there's also a soccer game and a football game taking place. Crash I-4 westbound at 46A in Sanford and wreck at Sand Lake. I-4 eastbound past the Longwood Rest Area. The right lane's blocked from a crash. Wreck 436 northbound at Aloma's block in the left lane. East Colonial eastbound at Lake Pickett, the right lane's blocked. Valvoline Instant Oil Change. 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Change wisely. That's traffic. I'm Beverly Bentley Steele.
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0: 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The

0: us your name. I be the L-I-G-C-I-T, always on fire. I stay lit on Star 94.5, Orlando's only R&B. He is a businessman. Or business man. Either way you look at it, Jay-Z, without a doubt, who is going to be performing at the Super Bowl? Will Jay-Z finally? He showed him what he can do at Yankee Stadium. You never know. Coming up, we got Black Card canceled. 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
3: 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There's a concert downtown for 3 days and a soccer game and a football game, too. I-4 westbound at 46A, a crash, multi-car collision before Conroy Road's blocking two right lanes, and I-4 express westbound before Conroy, the left lane's blocked. I-4 westbound before World Drive, a crash, and it's blocking the right lane, and then past the Longwood Rest Area wreck. 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

Yeah. 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It started at 4.5, the soul of Orlando. It's time for Black Card Cancel, which is sponsored by Daytona Mitsubishi, the home of unbeatable deals on cars. You get two tickets to go to the Start at 4.5 Heart and Soul Music Festival. 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
3: 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How you doing, Marco?
4: I'm doing all right. How you doing?
3: I'm doing good, man. You know the game, Black Card Canceled. I'm going to give you three questions. So you

0: here we go. In the 2002 movie Barbershop, starring Ice Cube, the barbershop was set on the south side of which city? I'm going to give you multiple choice.
1: I want to say Chicago.
0: Man, give me a round of applause. He remember that. Crazy work. So I know you're going to get this next one right. In the movie Coming to America, Eddie Murphy plays Akeem, the crown prince of which fictional African nation?
2: The Wonder.
0: That's the fastest black card cancel ever. Man, give Marco a big round of applause. Yeah. That was fast, man. The champ is here. Hold on.
2: The champ is here.
0: Woo, I got to give you that one, Marco.
2: The champ is here.
0: Yes, Marco.
2: The champ is here. The champ is here.
0: Woo. That's right. He's got tickets to go to the Heart and Soul Music.

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4: Tracking a breezy and cooler day for Central Florida. Partly cloudy skies and a brief shower at the coastline possible. Most of us inland will be dry with a high of 84 in Orlando. Overnight, mostly clear with a low of 67. From Channel 9 Eyewitness News and meteorologist Cassandra Crimi.
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10: There are a lot of extra people in town for a lot of events going on this weekend. 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There's a crash I-4 eastbound before World Drive block in the right lane. Past the Longwood Rest area, there's one. In Sanford, I-4 westbound at 46A, a crash at John New Parkway, and a collision at Conroy Road blocking two right lanes. Adirondack at Sand Lake. In Sanford, 429 southbound past State Road 46, a crash, and the 408 westbound between Mills and I-4. 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
8: 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Lesson. Oh, come on. If you want a photo, all you got to do is ask. Right, here we go. After three. One, two, three. Jeez. So, what are you waiting for, Orlando? Switch to GEICO today.
9: 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With Skyrizi, Risankizumab Riza, I'm treating my skin and joint symptoms so I can keep moving. 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